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6: Good afternoon to you. I'm Jeff Bryan with the latest at 2. Police have arrested a 21-year-old man after two people, a man and a woman, were allegedly stabbed in Kaiapoi this morning. Police believe those involved were known to each other. National is promising to start a road of national significance in South Auckland within 2 years. If re-elected, they intend to begin Mill Road between Manukau and Drury in late 2028. Transport spokesperson Chris Bishop says this gives certainty to an on-again, off-again project.
7: There's been a bit of backwards and forwards between the council and NZTA about it for a long time. I think from memory, it was first talked about in the mid-2000s, bit of a paper road.
6: The Green Party has launched its transport plan, including the promise to pursue free or cheap bus and train travel if elected. The party says that in the middle of a fossil fuel crisis, common sense investments will save New Zealanders money, stress and time. And the ACT Party campaign launch this afternoon. There's a promise to remove tax on KiwiSaver investment earnings. It's a policy ACT says would leave some younger workers more than $200,000 better off by retirement. In sport, rugby league with Machinery House in a league of their own, and Sydney Roosters skipper James Tedesco says his team's been keeping the build-up to tonight's NRL Grand Final low-key. They take on the Knights in the big dance at 9:30. Tedesco says for them, it's all about focusing on one last effort.
8: We've just sort of gone about our business, and we've talked about it enough for us as a team, about enjoying the week, but as I said, just the focus and concentration of about one more game to go and putting our energy into this performance.
6: And NPC rugby underway in a few moments. Wellington looking to avoid going through an entire season without a win as they take on Taranaki.
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3: Good afternoon to you. I'm Jeff Bryan with the latest at 4. The Labour Party has released its fiscal plan, which includes the restoration of the old pay equity scheme. The plan does not fully reveal the cost of reinstatement. It did include a promise of an immediate pay rise for care and support workers. The Greens have unveiled new policies around public transport. Transport spokesperson Julianne Gent pointing to recent rises in petrol prices as proof of the need for change.
4: The fuel crisis is getting worse. People are driving around looking at the light on their car. We want to invest so that ordinary people can save every time they travel to school, work or across the country.
3: National is promising to start a road of national significance in South Auckland within 2 years, Mill Road between Manukau and Drury. And the ACT Party campaign launched this afternoon with a promise to remove tax on KiwiSaver investment earnings. A large-scale search and rescue operation is underway in Opotiki for two men who jumped into a river earlier today. The two men failed to stop for police at around 3:45 this morning before jumping into Otara River near Snell Road. To sport rugby with All Blacks Travel and Hospitality.com, exclusive Rugby World Cup packages selling now. And Wellington has completed the MPC with a firm grip on the wooden spoon, going through the season winless. They've been hammered 68-26 by Taranaki this afternoon, the rampant Naki side finishing fifth. North Harbour will look to head into the playoffs in top spot with a win over Bay of Plenty at the Tauranga Domain in around half an hour. And Canterbury into another Farah Palmer Cup Premiership final, defeating Manawatu 57-7. They'll take on Auckland next week.
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6: Good evening to you. I'm Jeff Ryan with the latest at 6. Labour has released its much-anticipated fiscal plan. They say all their commitments are fully costed and independently checked, with no extra borrowing and operating allowances kept at the $2.4 billion set at this year's budget. National is labelling Labour's plan a fraud. Finance spokesperson Nicola Willis says they have not allocated for spending such as restoring the previous pay equity process. A new policy from the Greens is pledging to give councils greater powers to convert inner city streets into car-free zones. Spokesperson Julianne Genter says this would match up with the plans for expanded public transport.
7: That's obviously bringing people into towns and cities. We also want to make it possible for councils to make a nicer environment, do urban regeneration, make it a safer environment.
6: ACT wants to stop taxing people's KiwiSaver earnings. They say the savings would mean a 20-year-old on $60,000 a year getting more than $200,000 extra by the time they turn 65. Two people have been seriously injured in a crash at the southern end of Lake Taupo this afternoon. The two-car crash was on State Highway 41 in Tokanu. To sport, Newcastle Knights coach Justin Holbrook wants his side to enjoy the occasion in tonight's NRL Grand Final against the Roosters. They made it the hard way after finishing the regular season in seventh place, and Holbrook says they have earned their place.
8: Because it works so hard to be there. There's only two teams that can be playing in it, and we're one of them, so don't shy away from it. Is it overwhelming? Not at all.
6: Kick-off at 9:30, Rugby League with Machinery House and a league of their own, and MPC Rugby, Bay of Plenty 38-14 up over North Harbour, 15 minutes into the second spell.
0: Sports News,
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The two sides were logged 1-1 after regulation time, with neither team able to find the winning goal in extra time, and then this went into penalty kicks. Jahan par phir Papua New Guinea defeated Vanuatu defeated Papua New Guinea by 5-4. So there we go. Vanuatu are the Prime Minister's Cup 2026 Women's Champions.

0: Sean's favorite, Sean Foods recipe mixes. 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
15: Morning, I'm Grace Conker with the latest at 6. Labor is standing firm by its fiscal plan. It was released yesterday and was quickly met with accusations of a multi-billion dollar hole by National. But finance spokesperson Barbara Edmonds says their commitments are fully costed.
16: By releasing our fiscal plan, which I note is before the National Party, just shows that we are absolutely fully committed to our promises.
15: A coroner is warning people not to stop taking their antidepressant medication without medical advice. It follows the death of Northland man Adrian Gleadle last November. Coroner Ian Telford says a disruption to his prescribed medication likely contributed to the deterioration of his mental health, leading to his death. A new campaign aims to help families struggling with school costs. Warehouse Stationery and the Salvation Army have today launched Thank a Teacher. Sally's spokesperson Christina Tyson says many educators are absorbing the costs.
17: Teachers are often dipping into their own pockets just to help out children. So we believe this will help to alleviate some of that.
15: The president of Cornell University has broken his silence amid growing outrage over the alleged gang rape of a student in 2024. Michael Kotlikoff says the institution must do better.
18: This has been one of the most difficult weeks in our history. What happened to Jane Doe in 2024 is deeply disturbing.
15: In sport, a rugby league with Machinery House and a league of their own on Sky Sport.
19: Newcastle have fought every inch of the way, but the class of the Roosters has prevailed. They're the Premiers of 26.
15: The Roosters have won the NRL Grand Final 19-18 over the Knights in Sydney. All Blacks first five, Ruben Love's season is over due to a lingering ankle injury that requires surgery. And Max Verstappen won his first F1 race of the season in Malaysia.
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3: 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Once again, a very good morning. Welcome to the show. Welcome to Hum, playing Bollywood's biggest hits.

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3: Fine spells today. Plenty of cloud, a high of 17 degrees. Northern motorway, if you're coming in, quite heavy gravel to Constellation. Not a big patch of the motorway, but it's quite a slow period. Otherwise, we're pretty much okay. Slowing at Silverdale too. 16 in from Constellation at 42 Silverdale to town. Northwestern 20 in from Massey, slow from Greylin. Southern 26 in from Monaco. Slow patches Manurewa to Mount Wellington.
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11: Morning, I'm Grace Cocker with the latest at 7. A new appeal has been launched to help struggling families pay for school supplies. The Salvation Army has partnered with Warehouse Stationery. Christina Tyson of the Sallies says conditions are at their worst in a decade.
12: We would probably serve over a year about 46,000 children aged 0 to 12. We're just seeing a lot of pressure on families that are affecting children in particular.
11: Regional airlines are being given a helping hand amid the rising cost of jet fuel. $5.7 million is being made available for working capital grants to ensure they keep connected to remote communities. The money is for day-to-day costs such as fuel and wages. Labor is defending its fiscal plan after National's finance spokesperson accused it of a $1 billion gap. The plan includes restoring the pay equity process. Spokesperson Barbara Edmonds says the money is there.
13: Nicola has to learn how to read because she'll see there is a line around unallocated space in our fiscal plan of $10.5 billion.
11: Friday 13th, movie fans are being invited to test their survival skills at Spookers. The Auckland theme park is being transformed into Cape Crystal Lake for two nights next week to celebrate the release of a new prequel series. After watching the first episode, guests will head into the woods where Jason is waiting. To rugby league with Machinery House in a league of their own, the Roosters are NRL champions for a 16th time. They won last night's grand final 19-18 over the Knights in Sydney. Captain James Tedesco was in tears on Sky Sport.
14: Oh, I didn't know. I'm emotional. So proud of this team. I'm speechless. Speechless.
11: And it's season over for All Blacks first five Reuben Love, who requires ankle surgery. Richie Mo'unga is set to start against the Wallabies at Eden Park on Saturday.
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1: Super City Auckland में फिलहाल temperature 9.2 degrees है. High of 17 expected later today. Overnight 8 degrees temperature रहेगा. Sunset तो 7:29 PM पर होगा. और weather के बारे में बताया गया है partly cloudy day जो है आज हम experience करेंगे.
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3: Better traffic starts now.
4: A fine one today, but lots of cloudy patches. 17 hour high into the city. Nothing too major going on. Northern 22 minutes in from Constellation Drive. 42 from Silverdale. Slow Silverdale to Snow Planet and on and off Constellation to the bridge. Northwestern 26 Massey to the city. We're slow from Te Ara to South. Heavy at St. Luke's. Southern 34 Manukau to the city. Slow at Manurewa. Then Otahuhu to Green Lane.
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4: A high of 17, fine today with plenty of cloud into the city. Northern Motorway, 22 minutes, Constellation Drive to town, 42 from Silverdale. Slow Silverdale to Snow Planet and most of the way from Constellation. Northwestern, 26 in from Massey. Slow from Tagata to south, heavy on the causeway and at St. Luke's. Southern, 36 Manukau to the city. Slow at Manurewa, heavy on and off Otahuhu to Green Lane.
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13: Morning, I'm Grace Cocker with the latest to date. The family of a woman missing in an Opotiki River have been searching the shoreline for her. Her whānau are pleading for information on social media, claiming she jumped into the water with a second person yesterday morning. At the time, police said they were searching for two men who failed to stop for officers. MediaWorks News has contacted police for an update. Landmarks across the country are being lit up in purple tonight as part of a campaign for wider access to free meningitis vaccines. Gerard Rushton of the Meningitis Foundation says protection is vital.
14: It's one of the most feared diseases if you ask any medical professional, because often when the symptoms are seen, it's too late for treatment.
13: Labor is backing its fiscal plan and rubbishing claims it has a $1 billion hole. National labelled it a fraud. Labor's Barbara Edmonds says this kind of spat is why they want an independent parliamentary budget office.
15: The purpose of that is to make sure we get away from this constant discussion around if there's a hole, if the figures add up, and actually just contest the policy ideas.
13: Victoria police are investigating a co-pilot's links to Australia after he allegedly attacked the captain of an Israel-bound flight. The Financial Times reports the suspect studied at a university in Melbourne, visited radical mosques and used an extremist website while living there. In sport, rugby league with Machinery House in a league of their own, the Roosters are NRL champions, beating the Knights 19-18 in last night's grand final. Captain James Tedesco is relieved on Sky Sport.
16: Oh, that game could have went either way. I was just so proud of it. It's been a long journey this year.
13: Rugby's NPC quarterfinals will kick off in Whangarei on Friday night with Northland taking on Tasman. And in basketball, an 88-72 win for the Breakers over the 36ers in Adelaide.
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2: 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Whether you're after something stylish, practical, rugged or ready for work, they've got something for everyone. 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
2: Morning, I'm Glenn Stewart with the latest at 10. Three people found injured at an address in West Auckland suffered apparent knife wounds. Two are in critical condition in hospital, while a third suffered moderate injuries. Police were called to Kirby Street following reports of disorder last night, and they say they're not looking for anyone else. National is pledging $800 million towards roading projects in Christchurch if re-elected. It will fund the Belfast to Pegasus motorway and Woodend bypass. Spokesperson Chris Bishop comfortable with the cost.
3: Historically what we do is we announce how much a road will cost, then we go out and consent it, and then that takes 4 years, and then we start building the road, and yep, it turns out in the 4 years that cost has doubled. This road is consented. It went through fast track.
2: The Meningitis Foundation wants to see more action on widening free access to vaccines here. Spokesperson Gerard Rushton says prior promises have come to nothing.
4: Had submissions to the Health Select Committee, one back in 2023, that promised us that action would be taken.
2: And access to HIV prevention drugs has been expanded here in New Zealand. Burnett Foundation CEO Liz Gibbs says people currently need to be a citizen or a resident.
5: We really welcome this change because, basically, a virus doesn't know somebody's immigration status.
2: In sport, Basketball First and the Breakers have won on the road for the first time this Aussie NBL season. Coach Gordon Herbert praising his team's ability to adapt after their 88-72 win over the 36ers in Adelaide.
6: Yeah, we changed some things on the defensive end and we only had 2 days of practice. I was a little bit worried coming in if we could do it or not, but give them a lot of credit.
2: And in rugby, it's season over for All Blacks first five, Ruben Love, who needs ankle surgery. Richie Mo'unga set to start against the Wallabies at Eden Park on Saturday.
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7: The highs of 17 overnight, temperature of 9. Aaj ka forecast bataya ja raha hai, fine day rahega. Aur easterlies aapka saath bhi de rahe hain. Feels like 13 degrees. 729 pe sunset bataya ja raha hai.
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11: Morning, I'm Glenn Stewart with the latest at 11. Police are not seeking anyone else in connection to an alleged knife attack in West Auckland. Two people are in critical condition after reports of disorder at a property in Glendean last night. A third person suffered moderate injuries. Residents can expect to see an increased police presence in the area. A massive roading project in Christchurch will be fully funded if National is re-elected. The party will put $800 million into the budget for the Belfast to Pegasus motorway and Woodend bypass. Spokesperson Chris Bishop says it already has consent.
12: It was actually a story of success for Fast Track too. You know, the fact that the road is now consented and ready to be built is a, you know, part of the success of this government.
11: North of there, the Marlborough District Council's flood protection repair bill is estimated to cost $4.6 million. Large storms in June and July caused a lot of damage in the Waihopai, Wairo and Omaka river systems. Rivers Operations Manager Gregor Punzel says while the flood protection systems worked well, there was significant erosion and other damage. And Auckland's pothole promise is back. The council will repair any pothole reported on a busy arterial or regional road within just 24 hours. In Sport League First, and Matty Johns can't explain why last night's NRL Grand Final was so close. The Roosters only beat the Knights by 1 point. The Newcastle legend told his backstage podcast he's baffled.
13: 19-18. They might have got a penalty or 2-point field goal. If they'd have won that game, it would be probably the most amazing win in Grand Final history.
11: Rugby League with Machinery House in a league of their own. And Kiwi Formula One driver Liam Lawson finished in 7th place at the Bahrain GP in Malaysia. Max Verstappen won his first race of the year.
0: News.
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1: The highs of 17, overnight temperature of 8. Aaj ka forecast bataya ja raha hai, fine southerlies rehne wali hain. It feels like 15 degrees right now. 7:29 par sunset bhi bataya ja raha hai.

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2: Good afternoon, I'm Glenn Stewart with the latest at midday. A baby is reportedly among those injured in an alleged knife attack in West Auckland. Emergency services were called to a Kirby Street home in Glendene last night. A neighbour told the New Zealand Herald that their brother held the infant and put pressure on a wound. Police say two people are in critical condition and one has moderate injuries. They're yet to release any further details about the victims. A small sigh of relief from regional airlines here as the government offers to help with the soaring cost of jet fuel. $5.7 million being made available to ensure they stay connected. Sounds Air Managing Director Andrew Crawford says it will help a small bit.
3: It's $100,000 a month for the next year, and that sounds a lot, but you know, fuel is a lot more than that. We're currently paying 79% more for fuel than we were in January, just like most New Zealanders.
2: And the Greens have pledged to replace level crossings along Auckland's Western train line. If elected, the party will push for central government funding to cover the cost. Co-leader Marama Davidson says safety is a huge factor.
4: Over the past decade, there have been almost 70 crashes, but hundreds of near misses for both vehicles and pedestrians.
2: In rugby league with Machinery House in a league of their own, Roosters playmaker Daly Cherry Evans has some wise words for the Warriors' hopes in 2027. The 37-year-old played his last NRL match last night, a 19-18 victory over Newcastle in the grand final, but he says they had to be patient.
5: There was definitely rocky times, but there was always an internal belief that this was going to get done this year with this special group. You don't have to do it all the time, you just have to do your moment when the moment comes.
2: And in motorsport, a chaotic Bahrain Formula 1 GP, in large part due to the weather, has seen Kiwi driver Liam Lawson finish 7th, the race won by Max Verstappen.
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2: Good afternoon, I'm Bridget Hasty with the latest at 1. There is an increased police presence in Coromandel Town after wanted man Max Bradbury was spotted running across farmland this morning. 27-year-old Bradbury is wanted on firearms charges and is considered dangerous and should not be approached. A child is among three of those taken to hospital after a stabbing in West Auckland last night. RNZ is reporting two people are in a critical condition and one has moderate injuries. State Highway 2 in Tauranga is closed in both directions due to a serious crash this morning. Initial indications suggest there are serious injuries and the road is closed while emergency services work the scene. Motorists are advised to avoid the area and expect delays. Political parties are being accused of failing to act on improving the early detection of kidney disease. Kidney Health NZ spokesperson Maddie Kay says politicians agree it needs to happen but are yet to commit.
3: It's a simple blood and urine test. We have medications and treatments available to manage kidney disease and slow its progression. What we're really missing is this systematic approach.
2: To sport and rugby league with Machinery House, the Roosters' successful NRL season has also been a good one for the Wallabies. Star winger Mark Noah Kwantiwase is switching back to rugby union after the grand final victory over the Knights, winning coach Trent Robertson singled him out.
4: His arms were painted on when he came across. He could not tackle. But what Mark's done, wingers touching the ball in so many different types and styles, he's created another generation of those types of players.
2: And the All Whites take on Japan in Tokyo tonight in the final of the Kirin Cup.
0: Sports News. Brought to you by